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101.9 The Twister, OKC's number one for new country. I'm Casper. Hope you had a great weekend. 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Leave your message. Let me know. I may just play it back on the show here tonight, too. So let's hear what you got. Swear that

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1: A new survey just came out, and it says around 61% of people say that there's at least one place they could think of where they would never leave a tip at. 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

101.9 The Twister. Hey, it's Bobby Bones. Tomorrow morning at 5:30, was I a jerk? I was involved in a situation I don't feel great about. We'll talk about that tomorrow morning, The Bobby Bones Show. Hey, it's not a

0: 101.9 The Twister, OKC's number one for new country. I'm Casper. Macy, thank you for listening tonight. Where would you never leave a tip at, Macy?
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0: 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And that was my song, Boston.
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1: And thank you for checking in, Rachel. So what do you think? Is it okay to ask your husband or wife to delete their ex off Facebook?
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1: All right, the majority of you wants them off there. 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Baby,

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0: 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It's the Casper Show. Mason, thank you for checking in. We're debating whether you switch over to iced coffee from hot because it's summertime. Do you do that or not?
1: Well, I can't say no to a nice French vanilla with 3 creams and 6 sugars.
0: Okay, fair enough. I'm not sure if it's even still coffee at that point when you put on stuff in there, but I respect your opinion, Mason. Keep the interest.

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OKC's number one for new country. 101.9 The Twister. And here we go into the final hour of the weekend. Let's make it a good one. 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Tap on the red microphone, the talkback mic. Tell me what you want on.

0: 101.9 The Twister, OKC's number one for new country. Kara, thank you for checking in tonight. You want to talk about this dumb bet you took and won? Well, what happened?
1: Okay. So I was at a party, and I bet my friend, I was like, I'm going to marry that guy. And my friend was like, I bet you $100 you won't. And I was like, no, I'm going to. Because I was drunk and whatever. But now we're engaged. So I got the guy, and I got the money.

1019 The Twister. Hey, it's Bobby Bones. Tomorrow morning at 5:30. Was I a jerk? I was involved in a situation I don't feel great about. We'll talk about that tomorrow morning on The Bobby Bones Show.

0: 101.9 The Twister, OKC's number one for new country. It's Casper. We're finding out about the really dumb bet you took one time. You either won or lost. Well, what happened with you, Amanda?
1: Dumbest bet I ever, well, kind of won and kind of lost. When I was in high school, someone bet me that I couldn't drink 2 pints of tequila. And I drank them. I think I puked before it even hit me.

0: guys, it's I Heart Country on The Verge artist Stella Lefty. And that was my song, Boston.
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Number one for New Country, 101.9 The Twister. Hey, good way to get your Monday going? How about with some good news? I got something to share with you coming up in two songs. Hang tight.

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1: 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Bye.
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0: 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Ann Hudson is coming up next with all the latest from Nashville. 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
1: 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Taylor Swift just made history in the city where her career began. I'll tell you about her latest honor in Nashville News next. 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
1: Hi, this is Gary Holland from Charlotte, North Carolina. Starting my day out here at Ivy every morning this early. I'll have a great day and keep doing what you do, Granger.
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1: Don't just listen. Jump in on the conversation, too. 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

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Okay, looking for your phone call here, talking about our favorite things about fall. 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

Number one for New Country, 101.9 The Twister. Okay, we've got some history to cover. One famous outlaw made his very first kill. Any guesses on who that was? I'll share more in history in two songs. Hang tight.

101.9 The Twister. I brought up this topic last hour. What's one of your favorite things about fall? Hey, call me. I want to hear your opinion. I want to be all over the map here. 866-607-8383.

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1: 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What do kids need these days? 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
1: Hello, Granger. 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I'm calling in from Rudy, Arkansas. And really enjoy listening to your show every night. God bless you and your family.
0: Oh, thank you so much for that encouragement. I appreciate you.

Number one for New Country, 101.9 The Twister. Okay, looking for a phone call here. I'm asking this question. What do you think kids need these days? Whether that's easy or hard, what do they need more of? What do you think? 866-607-8.

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7: 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Welcome to After Midnight with me, Granger Smith, your host. Hey, I've got some good news to kick your Monday off with, plus some Nashville news. Doesn't necessarily have to be good, but it's news about your favorite stars out there in Nashville and what they're up to. Ann Hudson's got you covered on that. Hey, I'm glad you're here. Thank you for making this America's favorite.

Number one for New Country, 101.9 The Twister. You know, I brought this up last hour asking this question. What do you think kids need more of these days? Answer however you think. 866-607-8383.

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0: Okay, we have a caller that bought something at a concert, and she's asking us if it's okay that she wears it at the concert. It's the age-old tale of, can you buy merch and wear it at the show? We'll talk about that in just a second. We have a massive show today. Glad everybody's here. Let's get started. Hope you had a good weekend.
12: Come on, man.

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I see them everywhere together, and it's hitting a little too close to home. 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She was over me.

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2: 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Boston is a song I wrote when I was waiting on a guy who was picking me up. I couldn't stop thinking about him, and this is what I was feeling while I was waiting for him. 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

day, Potts Farm was a place to go. Load a truck up, hit the dirt road. 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

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A couple of people actually got the answer to this one. Average guy thinks about this 5 times a day. The average woman, 37 times. Which is the answer to today's Google Buster question. After you get Ella Langley along with Morgan Wallen. 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

the Twister. 1 hour away from your ride home getting underway. 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In fact, a throwback from Brooks and Dunn in less than 10 minutes follows Ella Langley, Choosin' Texas.

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Couple of minutes away from your ride home, getting underway. 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Billy Greenwood on Facebook, and just as promised, Carrie Underwood, Undo It.

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It's Brooke Taylor with a request from Oklahoma City that I want to get on playing for you right now after you lock in 101.9 The Twister as that number one preset on your iHeartRadio app. All right, so talk back, Mike, so I can play your song too. 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

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Is anybody else ready to have a great rest of our Monday afternoon? I hope you are, because we're going to get to

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0: 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And that was my song, Boston.
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1: Hey guys, it's I Heart Country on The Verge artist Stella Lefty. Is a dream come true to have my song on the radio? It's still crazy to say. 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On a train.

0: guys, it's I Heart Country on The Verge artist Stella Lefty. And that was my song, Boston.
1: 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It's Brooke Taylor. Man, Stella Lefty, as every day goes by, she is getting closer to her Grand Ole Opry debut. She just found out she's going to be making her debut September 2nd. And as our I Heart Country on The Verge artist, we are so proud of her and cannot wait.

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101.9, The Twister, OKC's number one for new country, and Burke Taylor. Anybody else excited about this? We are teaming up with Donors Choose to honor and celebrate hardworking teachers. These guys and girls, they just inspire us to prepare our children for the future. If you want to nominate your favorite teacher right now, do it at iHeartRadio.com/teachers. We'll give them a shot at one of multiple $5,000 gift cards for a much needed classroom refresh.

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1: It's Brooke Taylor. I got some food news to chat with you about here today on the show. McDonald's is rolling out something new. If you love energy drinks, you're probably going to love this. I'll give you all the

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1: It's Brooke Taylor. Did you hear about Riley Greene opening up about his career and how he's very grateful? It's been a slow and steady incline in fame for him. He says if it all had happened at once when he was like 20 years old, he says he would have ruined it. He says he would not have been able to handle it. 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

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Raise your hand if you could use an extra $1,000. How about also on top of that, a trip for two out to Vegas to see this guy right here, Kenny Chesney and Lainey Wilson, play at our iHeartRadio Music Festival.

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1: Hey, it's Brooke Taylor. 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